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0: Excess weather. Overnight, mainly cloudy with a few showers and a risk of a thunderstorm. The low will fall to 17 Celsius or 62 Fahrenheit. Thursday, showers ending in the afternoon, then mainly cloudy. The high will reach 24, feeling like 30 with the Humidex. And looking ahead to Friday, sunny skies with a high of 24. Find your long-range forecast online at ckxsfm.com.
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6: 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She'll have more as details emerge about a $1.9 billion clean energy investment that is being proposed for Chatham-Kent. Also, a CK councillor is looking for more accountability from elected officials who sit on municipal committees. 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

0: excess weather. Overnight, mainly cloudy with a few showers and a risk of a thunderstorm. The low will fall to 17 Celsius or 62 Fahrenheit. Thursday, showers ending in the afternoon, then mainly cloudy. The high will reach 24, feeling like 30 with the Humidex. And looking ahead to Friday, sunny skies with a high of 24. Find your long-range forecast online at CKXSFM.com.
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0: excess weather. Overnight, mainly cloudy with a few showers and a risk of a thunderstorm. The low will fall to 17 Celsius or 62 Fahrenheit. Thursday, showers ending in the afternoon and mainly cloudy. The high will reach 24, feeling like 30 with the Humidex. And looking ahead to Friday, sunny skies with a high of 24. Find your long-range forecast online at CKXSFM.com.
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0: Excess weather. Overnight, mainly cloudy with a few showers and a risk of a thunderstorm. The low will fall to 17 Celsius or 62 Fahrenheit. Thursday, showers ending in the afternoon, then mainly cloudy. The high will reach 24, feeling like 30 with the Humidex. And looking ahead to Friday, sunny skies for the high of 24. Find your long-range forecast online at ckxsfm.com.
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0: Excess weather. Overnight, mainly cloudy with a few showers and a risk of a thunderstorm. The low will fall to 17 Celsius or 62 Fahrenheit. Thursday, showers ending in the afternoon and mainly cloudy. The high will reach 24, feeling like 30 with the Humidex. And looking ahead to Friday, sunny skies for the high of 24. Find your long-range forecast online at CKXSFM.com.
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0: Excess weather. Overnight, mainly cloudy with a few showers and a risk of a thunderstorm. The low will fall to 17 Celsius or 62 Fahrenheit. Thursday, showers ending in the afternoon, then mainly cloudy. The high will reach 24, feeling like 30 with the Humidex. And looking ahead to Friday, sunny skies with a high of 24. Find your long-range forecast online at ckxsfm.com.
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0: excess weather. Overnight, mainly cloudy with a few showers and a risk of a thunderstorm. The low will fall to 17 Celsius or 62 Fahrenheit. Thursday, showers ending in the afternoon, then mainly cloudy. The high will reach 24, feeling like 30 with the humid X. And looking ahead to Friday, sunny skies for the high of 24. Find your long-range forecast online at CKXSFM.com.
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0: Excess weather. Overnight, mainly cloudy with a few showers and a risk of a thunderstorm. The low will fall to 17 Celsius or 62 Fahrenheit. Thursday, showers ending in the afternoon, then mainly cloudy. The high will reach 24, feeling like 30 with the humid X. And looking ahead to Friday, sunny skies for the high of 24. Find your long-range forecast online at ckxsfm.com.
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0: excess weather. Overnight, mainly cloudy with a few showers and a risk of a thunderstorm. The low will fall to 17 Celsius or 62 Fahrenheit. Thursday, showers ending in the afternoon and mainly cloudy. The high will reach 24, feeling like 30 with the Humidex. And looking ahead to Friday, sunny skies with a high of 24. Find your long-range forecast online at CKXSFM.com.
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0: 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State of Beacher XS weather forecast for today. Cloudy to start. We'll see some showers kind of beginning up earlier on this morning. Those should end sometime in the early afternoon. High getting up to 24, but feeling more like 30. Cloudy tonight, becoming partly cloudy after midnight. We'll see the low getting all the way down to 10. Could see some fog developing overnight as well. Tomorrow, finishing off the week with mainly sunny skies to start, increasing cloudiness later in the day, a high of 23. Cloudy periods tomorrow night, low falling to 16. And for your Saturday, cloudy skies, chance of showers, and a high of 20 degrees. Right now, cloudy over James Street in downtown Wallaceburg. We're sitting at 17 degrees Celsius. Find your long-range forecast at ckxsfm.com.
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0: The Hip in View, 99.1 CKXS, Chatham Kent's greatest hits. Time for your morning laugh, and this time around, we're going to hear from comedian Derek Stroop. Here he is talking about the differences he noticed from moving to the South to New York.
1: New York City is an interesting place. I live in Queens, me and my wife. We got a nice little apartment. It's me, her, and some mice. We're figuring it out. I've dealt with mice before, but not New York City mice. They're built different. I've never seen mice with their hats on backwards. It's crazy. I opened up the cabinet. I threw rat poison in there. One of them picked it up, started using it as war paint, man. Another one bit the top off and rolled it out like a grenade. And I'll tell you, I tried to get rid of these mice at first with glue traps. And let me tell you something, glue traps are for psychopaths. I'm a lifelong hunter. I wasn't worried about killing these mice, but glue traps are different. I was in the living room watching TV. One of the mice came in. He was dragging a glue trap with his leg. He goes, "Kill me like a man." And he just dragged the trap into the other room. I mean, have y'all ever seen a mouse shake its head with disgust? No, a glue trap only does half the job. Now you walk in and there's a mouse just sitting there blinking, going, now what's your move, big dog? Oh, you're gonna stomp on me, then go eat dinner? You got problems, buddy.
0: His latest special on Netflix is called Nostalgic. That's Derek Stroop here on The Morning Laugh. We'll take a peek at your XS weather forecast next.
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0: Excess weather, cloudy to start. A few showers beginning early this morning. Those should end around noon. High getting up to 24, but feeling more like 30 with humidity. Cloudy tonight, becoming partly cloudy after midnight. We'll see some fog patches developing overnight as the low gets down to 10 degrees. Tomorrow, finishing off the work week with mainly sunny skies to start. Increasing cloudiness near noon, high of 23. Cloudy periods tomorrow night, low falling to 16. And for your Saturday, cloudy, chance of showers and a high of 20 degrees. Find your long-range forecast at CKXSFM.com. Right now, cloudy skies, we're sitting at 17 degrees Celsius.
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0: April Wine, 99.1 CKXS, Chatham Kent's greatest hits. 5:45 here on a Thursday morning. We got the XS News headlines coming up here in just a few minutes. And I think it's safe to say that this has been a busy couple day in news.
1: Yeah, it has.
0: Yeah, developing stories every morning.
1: Absolutely, it's a time, I tell you. One thing people need to know this morning is that we got word from the OPP that there are some scattered outages of the 911 system being reported across the province. It's intermittent, so sometimes a call could go through, sometimes not. So police are asking that you contact non-emergency lines. We have OPP and Chatham Kent police numbers listed on our website. We'll repeat those through the morning if you'd like. Keep a pen and paper handy for that. Toronto-based company is clarifying its proposal to build a multi-billion dollar clean energy gigafactory in Chatham-Kent. And the United Way Windsor-Essex Chatham-Kent launching its annual fundraising campaign with a focus on the spirit of unity. We'll tell you more coming up at 6.
0: We got more of Chatham-Kent's greatest hits to take you there. We're right back at it with a Guess Who coming up next.
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1: Good morning. From the 99.1 Newsroom, I'm Robin Brady. Emergency services across Ontario are dealing with intermittent outages of the 911 system this morning. Provincial police released a statement urging residents in need of emergency police response to call non-emergency lines. You can find the contact information for the OPP and Chatham Kent Police on our website at ckxsfm.com. Members of the public are reminded not to call 911 for information, updates, or to test the phone line if they are not in an emergency situation. We'll keep you updated as more information is released. Additional details have been released about a potential $1.9 billion clean energy manufacturing facility being considered in Chatham-Kent. Canadian Energies is eyeing the municipality as the site for a proposed 10-gigawatt integrated gigafactory campus that would produce solar modules and battery energy storage systems, among other infrastructure. The facility would also become North America's first domestic producer of sodium-ion batteries. The manufacturing facility is also expected to have substantial economic spin-off for Chatham-Kent, including thousands of direct and indirect jobs and significant annual government revenue. Mayor Darren Caniff says the potential investment in Chatham-Kent is very exciting for the municipality.
2: We've been working with them for quite a while now as far as attracting them to our community, saying that this is where you want to be. There's 444 municipalities who would absolutely love to have them locate there.
1: According to Canadian Energies, Chatham-Kent was chosen as the preferred location due to its established workforce, supply chain infrastructure, and production expertise, the municipality's grid transmission capacity, and proximity to provincial highways were cited as well. A Chatham-Kent councillor is seeking increased accountability from elected officials when it comes to their attendance on municipal committees. Ward 5 councillor Carmen McGregor presented a notice of motion during Monday night's meeting, asking administration to draft a report that would create attendance policies and procedures for councillors on committees and boards. The motion comes in the wake of an article written by the Chatham Voice, which details the current term's attendance record of each council member who sits on a committee. In her notice of motion, McGregor noted that the Municipal Act establishes attendance requirements for councillors when it comes to regular council meetings, but does not provide equivalent consequences for not attending committee and board meetings. A Windsor man is facing charges following a mugging in Chatham. Chatham-Kent police were called to a Grand Avenue West business Tuesday morning. Authorities say a man approached a woman in a parking lot to ask for a ride, but when the woman declined, the man grabbed her wrist and cell phone. After a struggle, the victim was able to get away. Police tracked down the suspect, who they say had previously been prohibited from entering Chatham-Kent except to attend court. The 30-year-old is now charged with robbery and failing to comply with an undertaking. And the local United Way chapter is focusing on the spirit of unity as it launches its annual fundraising campaign. The United Way Windsor Essex Chatham Kent kicked off the campaign this week with the theme United is the Way. The organization will be holding several fundraising events, including the United for Impact, a community breakfast at the Retro Suites on October 28th, and a month-long ultimate burger battle at participating local restaurants. The United Way campaign follows the successful wrap-up of its back-to-school program, which saw over 500 gift cards handed out across Chatham-Kent, providing students with essential supplies for the coming school year. For more local news and information, visit ckxsfm.com. We'll check the forecast next.
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1: Access weather, cloudy today. A few showers this morning, should end near noon with a high of 24 Celsius. The Humidex near 30. Becoming partly cloudy overnight with fog patches developing, a low of 10 degrees. Tomorrow, mostly sunny to start, then more clouds moving in near noon, a high of 23. Looking ahead to the weekend, cloudy on Saturday with showers possible, 20 degrees. And we could see more showers on Sunday with a high of 20 once again. Right now, 17 Celsius. That's 62 Fahrenheit. Coming up next, Nick Powell takes a look at sports.
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4: Checking sports, the Toronto Blue Jays avoid the sweep, taking down the Detroit Tigers with a 5-1 win. Elsewhere, the Cleveland Guardians doubled up the Chicago White Sox 6-3. Minnesota Twins squeezed by the New York Yankees 5-4. Jays sit 1.5 games back of a wild card. The Toronto Blue Jays could be welcoming back pitcher Trey Yesavage on Sunday or Monday, but Shane Bieber's timeline has been pushed back. Yesavage appeared in a AAA game for a conditioning stint as he works his way back from surgery on his left knee, suffered from August 4th. Bieber went too hard during a throwing session on Tuesday, whose window is now closing, just 9 games left of the regular season. As the Toronto Maple Leafs hit the ice for camp, Max Domi will be among those absent while Chris Tanev makes his return. Domi failed his physical and will be out due to complications with an off-season injury. Tanev, on the other hand, has been cleared to play. Whether he gets traded or not, the Detroit Red Wings are opening up camp today without Dylan Larkin, who picked up an upper body injury. The 30-year-old requested a trade in the off-season with a list of requested teams, but nothing has come of it. Detroit opens their preseason on Monday against Columbus. A 4-goal third period helped lift the Dresden Kings over Wheatley 6-3 in PGHL action. Ethan Waddick scored what proved to be the game-winning goal. Griffin Taylor earned the win in net, making 28 saves. In the GOHL, St. Mary's improved to 2-0 this season, doubling up LaSalle 4-2. And that is a look at sports. I'm Nick Powell.
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0: 6:09 here on a Thursday morning. It's Chatham Kent's greatest hits, 99.1 CKXS, Santa Robin and Tony waking up with you here today. And yesterday, over the Garden on King, Crowfest officially kicked off.
1: Yeah. Sweet.
0: It is officially underway. And today, the first attempt, well, I guess not the first attempt because the crows already kicked off the attempt to build the largest murder of crows. Mm. That has started, but the attempt to bring back the largest Caesar record to Chatham will begin later on this evening.
1: Very nice.
0: Yes, large Caesar. Are we all just going to put straws in it afterwards?
22: Yeah, communal sips.
1: When we set the record for this at the International Plowing Match, what was that, 2018, they like poured it into individual cups for people to share. So it's just

0: For hygiene purposes.
1: I would imagine, yeah.
2: I figured there's like a spout on it.
1: Yeah, like a spigot on the side. There you go. You just let that go and fill it up.
2: Delicious.
1: Do you have to pay per, or is everyone just going at that point?
0: I mean, IPM, it was free. I don't know about this one.
1: Yeah.
0: They could raise some serious cash if they're doing it for a good cause.
1: Ooh. Absolutely. Well, check out crowfestck.com for the full details of events. King Street's going to shut down tomorrow with those buskers that are going to take to later on in the afternoon. We talked to one of the entertainers the other day who himself is going to be trying to break a record of the most juggled apples bitten in a minute.
0: I want to see that.
1: Right? I think at a certain point you just get full.
0: You'd think.
1: Right? Or the skin gets caught in your teeth. That's like my biggest problem with eating an apple.
0: I would just smack myself in the face with all of the apples trying to, between juggling and biting, and oh, it'd be a mess.
1: I'd drop all three before one hit my teeth. We got more chat of Ken's greatest hits to wake you up. Top back in with the golden earring on XS.

0: Tears for Fears, 99.1 CKXS, Chatham Kent's greatest hit, Standard Robin and Tony, hanging out with you here today. The one thing we know, or one of the many things we know, or maybe only tacitly understand about the youth of today, is that they love to create names for things that have existed since time immemorial. Just absolutely love it. But I would like to ask you guys, do you know what a Darty is? D-A-R-T-Y?
1: Is that going out for a smoke?
0: See, that's what I thought.
2: Yeah, that's what right? I thought too.
0: You know, in Canada,
2: a dart,
0: or you know, I've been known to call it a darty party. I've heard all the terms.
2: Really?
0: So when I saw it, I saw an article that said college campuses right now are trending with things called a wellness darty. And I'm like, okay, that seems oxymoronic to me, but I looked into it. It is not a cigarette whatsoever. Oh. A darty is a daytime party.
1: Oh my God.
0: Yeah, I know. That's the appropriate answer. That is the appropriate response.
1: And I'm the youngest.
0: I know. It's so. As if the word, like, it would make sense if the word party implied it was at nighttime.
2: Yeah, but right? There's nothing about a party that has to be at night.
0: No. The French have a word for it, soiree, evening. So a darty is a daytime party, but a wellness darty is something that's been happening in college campuses recently. Instead of big drinking kegger type parties, this is something where instead of booze, you do Pilates, yoga, run, ice bath, and then finish up with coffee, tea, or matcha afterwards.
2: The tea sounds good. That's about it, though.
0: Yeah, I know, right? But it's something that's catching on, like wildfire on these college campuses. These kids are setting aside the booze and drugs and bringing in instead wellness activities.
2: I mean, I like that.
0: Mm-hmm.
1: Yeah, for sure.
2: And but
1: do these nerds get invited to any of the real parties?
0: No, dude. These are happening at frat houses.
1: Oh, my God.
0: Yeah. These are happening at fraternities. And once again, like, as a sober man, I'm like, yeah, that's kind of cool. But also, isn't that, like, the time to get it out of your system?
1: Certainly was for me.
0: Cut loose, get it out of your system so you can walk down Fraternity Row and just see a bunch of chads on the front lawn doing yoga poses. It's just a strange time to be. But, yeah, it's catching on like wildfire. A lot of different fraternities are starting to hold them on the regular. And I'm thinking, like, are these, like, the California state schools or something like that? But in the States, I'm seeing, like, Florida State, Syracuse. I'm like, the party schools? University of Miami's doing this?
1: Oh, my gosh.
0: Wild altogether. So if the kids said, like, you know, had myself a good darty over the weekend, you're not going to have to make them smoke a carton at the dinner table. They're doing just fine. We got more of Chatham Kent's greatest hits on the way. We'll take a peek at your excess weather forecast coming up next.
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0: Excess weather. We're going to see mainly cloudy skies to start. A few showers beginning this morning. Those should taper off around noon. High getting up to 24, but feeling more like 30. Cloudy skies tonight. We'll see things becoming partly cloudy after midnight as things start to break up. Low's going to dip down to 10 with some fog patches building up overnight. Tomorrow, we'll finish off the work week with sunny skies to start, increasing cloudiness around noon, high of 23 degrees. Cloudy periods tomorrow night with a low falling to 16. For your Saturday, cloudy with a chance of showers, high of 20. And Sunday, cloudy, showers possible, and a high of 20 degrees. Right now, cloudy skies over James Street in downtown Wallaceburg. We're sitting at 17 degrees Celsius. Find your long-range forecast at ckxsfm.com.
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1: Good morning. From the 99.1 Newsroom, I'm Robin Brady. Scattered outages of the 911 system are being reported across Ontario this morning. The OPP released a statement urging residents in need of emergency response to call non-emergency lines. You can find the contact information for the OPP and Chatham Kent Police on our website at ckxsfm.com. Residents are reminded not to call 911 for information or to test the phone lines if they are not experiencing an emergency. A Toronto-based company is clarifying its proposal to build a $1.9 billion clean energy gigafactory in Chatham-Kent. Canadian Energies has named the municipality its top choice for a massive facility producing solar modules and battery storage systems. If approved, it would bring thousands of direct and indirect jobs to the region. Company officials credit Chatham-Kent's strong local workforce, supply chain, and highway access for the decision. One Chatham Kent councillor wants elected officials held accountable for skipping committee meetings. Ward 5 councillor Carmen McGregor introduced a notice of motion at this week's meeting asking staff to draft a formal attendance policy for municipal boards and committees. As it stands, provincial law only enforces attendance for regular council meetings, leaving committee participation unchecked. Council will discuss McGregor's motion at a future meeting. And the United Way Windsor Essex Chatham Kent has launched its annual fundraising campaign with a focus on the spirit of unity. Under the theme United is the Way, the organization is rolling out local events to support area residents, including a month-long ultimate burger battle at participating restaurants and a community breakfast at the Retro Suites Hotel October 28th. For more local news and information, visit ckxsfm.com. We'll check the forecast next.
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1: Excess weather. We could see a few showers on and off this morning, then cloudy this afternoon, a high of 24 Celsius with a humidex of 30. Becoming partly cloudy overnight with some fog patches developing, the low near 10. Tomorrow, mostly sunny to start, increasing clouds near noon and a high of 23. Right now, we're sitting at 17 Celsius. That's 62 Fahrenheit. Find your long-range forecast online at ckxsfm.com.
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7: Checking sports, the Toronto Blue Jays pick up the win and avoid the sweep with a 5-1 win over the Detroit Tigers. The Cleveland Guardians take down the Chicago White Sox 6-3. Yankees fall 5-4 to the Minnesota Twins. Toronto is 1.5 games back from a wild card. As the Toronto Maple Leafs start training camp, Max Domi is expected to be absent while Chris Tanev makes his return. Domi failed his physical and is out due to complications with an off-season injury. Tanev, on the other hand, has been cleared to return. And the Detroit Red Wings are opening up their camp today, but without their captain, Dylan Larkin, who has picked up an upper body injury. The 30-year-old did request a trade in the offseason, giving a list of requested teams to be traded to, though nothing has come of it yet. Detroit will open up their preseason on Monday against the Columbus Blue Jackets. And that is a look at sports. I'm Nick Powell.
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27: 6:38 on this Thursday morning. Chatham Kent's greatest hits, 99.1 CKXS. Tanner, Robin, and Tony waking up with you here today. Getting a little closer to a big weekend in CK. And Fergie Jenkins Field is going to host a really special event again this Saturday. First pitch set at 11 a.m. for the Field of Honor game, honoring the All-Stars.
1: This is such a fantastic event, getting together descendants of those original 1934 All-Stars and others celebrating the history of baseball and black baseball in Ontario.
27: Mm-hmm. And honoring, you know, the barriers that the Chatham All-Stars broke, you know, before the time of Jackie Robinson. They made history. Not recognized by the Canadian Baseball Hall of Fame, but everybody else.
1: Yeah.
27: There's a little sus, but we won't get into that. We're going to celebrate this incredible team and the history that was made. This began back in 2021 to help further the recognition of the All-Stars that they weren't getting from the Canadian Baseball Hall of Fame, and also early black baseball in Canada and its history in Chatham and worldwide. This, which is incredible, has now grown in to an annual event.
1: Yeah, and so this is the sixth annual now that's going to be taking place Saturday. Three different games starting at 11 with the non-competitive game, the youth game, and the Rising Stars game, all at Fergie Jenkins Field.
27: This is an incredible event. Admission is by donation. All proceeds raised will support the Chatham Kent Black Historical Society and Black Mecca Museum. So you can, you know, head on in there, support a great cause, see a great day filled with baseball.
1: Mm-hmm.
27: You know, as Robin said, you're going to see the youth get out there, the non-competitive game, and of course, the big game to finish everything off. The first pitch is set for this Saturday at 11 a.m. at Fergie Jenkins Field. So if you're looking for more details, you can head right over to the Chatham Kent Black Historical Society and Mecca Museum website. That is ckbhs.org. Looking forward to the Field of Honor game this Saturday at Fergie Jenkins Field. Got more of Chatham Kent's greatest hits on the way. We'll take a look back at this day in history. But first, it's Blind Melon and CKXS.

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1: We're starting with the year 1849. It was on this day Harriet Tubman escaped from the southern plantation where she was enslaved and later led other enslaved people to freedom from the north along the route of the Underground Railroad. In 1920, the National Football League was born in Canton, Ohio. 12 teams paid $100 each to join American Professional Football Association, which was renamed the NFL in 1922. In 1978, it was on this day the Camp David Accords, negotiated by U.S. President Jimmy Carter, were completed, leading to a peace treaty between Egypt and Israel and a broader framework for pursuing peace in the Middle East. And it was on this day in 1984, Brian Mulroney was sworn in as Canada's 18th Prime Minister, succeeding John Turner.
0: Is that why we have Ben? Sorry. We got more Chatham Kent's greatest hits on the way. Taking a peek at your excess weather forecast coming up next.
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0: Excess weather. We're going to see cloudy skies today. A few showers beginning up here this morning. Those really should taper off around noon. Already seeing some falling here on James Street in downtown Wallaceburg. High today getting up to 24, but feeling more like 30. Cloudy tonight, becoming partly cloudy after midnight. The low is going to drop to about 10 degrees. We'll see some fog patches developing overnight. Tomorrow, mainly sunny to start the day, then increasing cloudiness near noon. High of 23, but might feel a little bit closer to 30 with the humidity. Cloudy periods tomorrow night, low falling to 16. And for your Saturday, cloudy skies with a good chance of showers and a high of 20 degrees. Right now, cloudy skies over James Street here in downtown Wallaceburg. Already seen some light rainfall. Find your long-range forecast at CKXSFM.com. We're sitting right around 17 degrees Celsius. 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
1: 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Emergency services across Ontario are dealing with intermittent outages of the 911 system this morning. Provincial police released a statement urging residents in need of emergency police response to call non-emergency lines. You can find the contact information for the OPP and Chatham Kent Police on our website at ckxsfm.com. Members of the public are reminded not to call 911 for information, updates, or to test the phone line if they are not in an emergency situation. We'll keep you updated as more information is released. More information is being released about a potential $1.9 billion clean energy manufacturing facility that's being considered for Chatham-Kent. Canadian Energies is eyeing the municipality as the site for a proposed 10-gigawatt integrated gigafactory campus that would produce solar modules and battery energy storage systems. The facility would also become North America's first domestic producer of sodium-ion batteries. The manufacturing facility also expected to have substantial economic spin-off for Chatham-Kent, including thousands of direct and indirect jobs and significant annual government revenue. When asked about the company's ties to data center infrastructure during Monday night's council meeting, CKCAO Michael Dubin says the proposed facility in Chatham-Kent would not be a dedicated data center, but would instead produce manufacturing parts to support data centers.
2: Keep in mind here that nothing's been approved, this is just somebody going out and asking for investments. This is not a project that will proceed without the province and the feds being involved.
1: According to Canadian Energies, Chatham-Kent was chosen as the preferred location due to its established workforce, supply chain infrastructure, and production expertise, the municipality's grid transmission capacity, and proximity to provincial highways were cited as well. A Chatham-Kent councillor is seeking increased accountability from elected officials when it comes to their attendance on municipal committees. Ward 5 councillor Carmen McGregor presented a notice of motion during Monday night's meeting asking administration to draft a report that would create attendance policies and procedures for councillors on committees and boards. The motion comes in the wake of an article written by the Chatham Voice, which details the current term's attendance record of each council member who sits on a committee. In her notice of motion, McGregor noted that the Municipal Act establishes attendance requirements for councillors when it comes to regular council meetings, but does not provide equivalent consequences for not attending committee and board meetings. A Windsor man is facing charges following a mugging in Chatham. Chatham-Kent police were called to a Grand Avenue West business Tuesday morning. Authorities say a man approached a woman in a parking lot to ask for a ride, but when the woman declined, the man grabbed her wrist and cell phone. After a struggle, the victim was able to get away. Police tracked down the suspect, who they say had previously been prohibited from entering Chatham-Kent except to attend court. The 30-year-old is now charged with robbery and failing to comply with an undertaking. And the local United Way chapter is focusing on the spirit of unity as it launches its annual fundraising campaign. The United Way Windsor Essex Chatham Kent kicked off the campaign this week with the theme United is the Way. The organization will be holding several fundraising events, including the United for Impact, a community breakfast at the Retro Suites on October 28th, and a month-long ultimate burger battle at participating local restaurants. The United Way campaign follows the successful wrap up of its back-to-school program, which saw over 500 gift cards handed out across Chatham-Kent, providing students with essential supplies for the coming school year. For more local news and information, visit ckxsfm.com. 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
2: Checking sports, the Toronto Blue Jays avoid the sweep, taking down the Detroit Tigers with a 5-1 win. Elsewhere, the Cleveland Guardians doubled up the Chicago White Sox 6-3. Minnesota Twins squeezed by the New York Yankees 5-4. Jays sit 1.5 games back of a wild card. The Toronto Blue Jays could be welcoming back pitcher Trey Yesavage on Sunday or Monday, but Shane Bieber's timeline has been pushed back. Yesavage appeared in a AAA game for a conditioning stint as he works his way back from surgery on his left knee, suffered from August 4th. Bieber went too hard during a throwing session on Tuesday, whose window is now closing. Just 9 games left of the regular season. As the Toronto Maple Leafs hit the ice for camp, Max Domi will be among those absent while Chris Tanev makes his return. Domi failed his physical and will be out due to complications with an off-season injury. Tanev, on the other hand, has been cleared to play. Whether he gets traded or not, the Detroit Red Wings are opening up camp today without Dylan Larkin, who picked up an upper body injury. The 30-year-old requested a trade in the offseason with a list of requested teams, but nothing has come of it. Detroit opens their preseason on Monday against Columbus. A 4-goal third period helped lift the Dresden Kings over Wheatley 6-3 in PGHL action. Ethan Waddick scored what proved to be the game-winning goal.

0: 2-0 this season, doubling up LaSalle 4-2. And that is a good sports. I'm Nick Powell.
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20: 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Chatham Kent's greatest hits, 99.1 CKXS. Tanner, Robin, and Tony hanging out with you here today. All right. When was the last time you guys had?

0: great. I struggled to get that straw in the bag. Very much so.
1: I don't know that I've ever had a Capri Sun.
0: Oh, they rules.
2: Missing out. We were also a Kool-Aid jammer family.
0: Oh, see, that was after my time a bit. Kool-Aid, like, I had to make it myself with way too much sugar back in those days. But the Capri Sun was always, like, if it went on sale and it was in your lunch for a bit, it was amazing.
2: Oh, yeah.
0: But there was one key issue with it. Yeah, we could talk about how impractical the bag is, but that's part of the fun. It was never big enough.
2: Full game.
0: Capri Sun has officially announced their very own Big Gulp Pouch.
1: Ooh.
0: It's set to hold up to 20 ounces, which is 3 times the original size.
1: Goodness.
0: Ooh. But, like, imagine picking that thing up. Like, you're gonna have to two-hand that bag.
1: Right? And just not squeeze.
0: No, at all. Because that was the thing. If you put too firm of a grip on your Capri Sun,
1: right out the straw.
0: Right in your face.
2: It's Popeye spinach.
0: The new pouch also comes with a larger straw, and they say it will be refillable.
2: Ooh.
1: What?
0: So after you're done, you get multiple refills.
2: Awesome. Yeah.
1: So we're I'm so confused by this.
0: Yeah, I don't know how you'd refill the bag.
1: Like, where do you go? Do you go to the store and say, I'd like some more, please?
0: I think they're saying you can, like, put your own back in. Like, put your own juice or water back in.
1: Okay.
0: Like, it itself is a reusable container. It's a limited time thing. It's supposed to be kind of dropped out at Walmart. I don't know if the Canadian Walmarts are going to get it. From what I've noticed, the Canadian Walmarts don't even have the stuff they say they're going to have. So maybe this won't even come. They're going to cost about $6 a piece.
2: Oh.
0: Right? Okay. You're saving money on the container. Isn't that bag like a really cheap way to seal juice? I don't know. Either way, Capri Sun has posted about it. They kind of have like the side-by-side of the original bag with the big bag. And sure enough, yeah, they're two-handed in that bag.
2: Nice.
0: So if you see somebody ripping a 20-ounce Capri Sun, just know they're probably having the best day of their lives.
1: Yeah.
0: Doesn't get better. Even when you were a kid, you opened your lunch and it was there. And you're like, this is the best day of my life. That holds true as an adult. We got more Chatham Kent's greatest hits on the way. We'll take a look at your good news file after David Bowie on CKXS.

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0: Excess weather looks like we're going to see some showers here today. Those should taper off around noon and then just cloudy throughout the rest of the day. High of 24, but feeling more like 30. Cloudy tonight to start, becoming partly cloudy after midnight. Low's going to fall down to about 10 degrees. See some fog patches developing overnight as well. Tomorrow, we'll finish off the work week with mainly sunny skies in the morning, increasing cloudiness later on in the day. High of 23. Cloudy periods tomorrow night, low falling to 16. And for your Saturday, cloudy skies with a good chance of showers and a high of 20 degrees. Right now, we're seeing cloudy skies over James Street here in downtown Wallsburg. Seeing some few scattered light showers here this morning. Streets are kind of wet right now. We're sitting at 17 degrees Celsius. 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

0: Good morning. From the 99.1 Newsroom, I'm Robin Brady. Scattered outages of the 911 system are being reported across Ontario this morning. The OPP released a statement urging residents in need of emergency response to call non-emergency lines. You can find the contact information for the OPP and Chatham Kent Police on our website at ckxsfm.com. Residents are reminded not to call 911 for information or to test the phone lines if they are not experiencing an emergency. A Toronto-based company is clarifying its proposal to build a $1.9 billion clean energy gigafactory in Chatham-Kent. Canadian Energies has named the municipality its top choice for a massive facility producing solar modules and battery storage systems. If approved, it would bring thousands of direct and indirect jobs to the region. Company officials credit Chatham-Kent's strong local workforce, supply chain, and highway access for the decision. One Chatham Kent councillor wants elected officials held accountable for skipping committee meetings. Ward 5 councillor Carmen McGregor introduced a notice of motion at this week's meeting asking staff to draft a formal attendance policy for municipal boards and committees. As it stands, provincial law only enforces attendance for regular council meetings, leaving committee participation unchecked. Council will discuss McGregor's motion at a future meeting. And the United Way Windsor Essex Chatham Kent has launched its annual fundraising campaign with a focus on the spirit of unity. Under the theme United is the Way, the organization is rolling out local events to support area residents, including a month-long ultimate burger battle at participating restaurants and a community breakfast at the Retro Suites Hotel October 28th. For more local news and information, visit ckxsfm.com. We'll check the forecast next.
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0: Excess weather. We could see a few showers on and off this morning, then cloudy this afternoon, a high of 24 Celsius with a humidex of 30. Becoming partly cloudy overnight with some fog patches developing, the low near 10. Tomorrow, mostly sunny to start, increasing clouds near noon and a high of 23. Right now, we're sitting at 17 Celsius. That's 62 Fahrenheit. Find your long-range forecast online at ckxsfm.com.
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8: Checking sports, the Toronto Blue Jays pick up the win and avoid the sweep with a 5-1 win over the Detroit Tigers. The Cleveland Guardians take down the Chicago White Sox 6-3. The Yankees fall 5-4 to the Minnesota Twins. The Toronto is 1.5 games back from a wild card. As the Toronto Maple Leafs start training camp, Max Domi is expected to be absent while Chris Tanev makes his return. Domi failed his physical and is out due to complications with an off-season injury. Tanev, on the other hand, has been cleared to return. And the Detroit Red Wings are opening up their camp today, but without their captain, Dylan Larkin, who has picked up an upper body injury. The 30-year-old did request a trade in the offseason, giving a list of requested teams to be traded to, though nothing has come of it yet. Detroit will open up their preseason on Monday against the Columbus Blue Jackets. And that is a look at sports. I'm Nick Powell.
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27: 7:37 on this Thursday morning. Chatham Kent's greatest hits, 99.1 CKXS. Santa Robin and Tony hanging out with you here today. Now, I mean, I don't know what it takes to make a word an official proper noun.
28: Yeah.
27: I don't know who the authority is to allow and gatekeep what is and what is an official proper noun. I just know it's not Merriam-Webster.
0: Oh, no.
28: What have they added this time?
27: The Coalition for Reason is concerning when Merriam-Webster has added 1,400 new words and definitions to their dictionary.
0: Wow.
27: 1,400. And there's a couple issues with this, seeing as how some of them are multiple words. Two words. That's just... But they have added, as they do each and every year, to remain relevant in the eyes of the youth, 1,400 new words to their dictionary or... dictionary. One of them is looks maxing.
28: Oh, it's official now.
27: With two X's.
28: Put that in an essay.
27: Looks maxing. Crash out. All one word.
28: Crash out.
27: Rickroll with a capital R.
28: Nice.
27: Meme coin.
0: I don't even know what that is.
27: Tony, explain meme coin.
28: Meme coin is like a Bitcoin, but it's like Dogecoin.
27: So it's like a Bitcoin based on a meme.
28: Yeah.
0: That's stupid.
27: Absolutely it is. 100%. Sunday scaries. Once again, two words. That's, I guess, when it's you're bummed on Sunday because you got to work on Monday. And vibe coding. I have no idea what that one even means.
28: It's like I think that's like when you kind of subtly throw your vibe down.
0: Is it like
27: I don't even know what that means.
28: Wait, well,
0: is it like aura maxing?
28: Kind of. Yeah, it's like you're kind of taking a feel for the room.
0: Okay. You know?
28: Throwing down your vibe slowly.
27: I need to open the Merriam-Webster, apparently. the one here that I think actually, you know what, I'll give it to them, is parasocial. Because that has become almost necessary in the modern lexicon when dealing with things like AI or people having a quote-unquote parasocial relationship with people that they just view online.
0: Mm.
27: So a parasocial relationship is a one-sided relationship you have with an online avatar, essentially.
0: Okay.
27: This could be an account of a celebrity
0: with
27: or...
0: like a non-human...
27: Exactly, right? Like that other person, or in this case, sometimes chatbot, doesn't actually have a relationship with you, but you've seemed to develop a relationship with them.
28: Swifties.
27: Right? So I actually really think that that is fair. We can add that one in because, once again, it is one word. Like, it's, you know, a combination of a couple existing words, and the English language has done that many of times. Some other entries include cuffing season.
0: I don't know what that is either, but I don't like it.
28: That's when everyone's getting together.
27: It's when you, like, cuffing season. I remember this just because I'm in radio, and it was a term a couple years back. It's when you kind of, like, link up with somebody and start a somewhat casual relationship before the holidays.
0: Like a summer fling?
27: Yeah, kind of, but like a Christmas fling.
0: Oh, that's weird.
27: It is, absolutely. yacht rock. A genre that's been around forever. But once again, those are two clearly defined words.
28: Yeah.
27: Right?
0: I think there should be a separate section of the dictionary for...
27: Nonsense?
0: For phrases and, like, a constantly updated section that's for, like... hip terms that are not like they're now they're aura not going to last.
28: Looks maxing, pheromone maxing.
27: It exists. It's the Urban Dictionary. It's been on the internet for like 2 decades at this point. Merriam-Webster says words are considered for inclusion based on how frequently they are used. Mm-hmm. Editors review millions of examples, or the editors throw millions of examples through AI chatbots and publish online sources before adding them to their quote-unquote dictionary. So if you want to check it out, 1,400 of these, if you can make it to like 1 or 200 without needing a licensed therapist, I envy you. But at the same time, it's a great reminder that the Oxford English Dictionary exists and is accessible online as well. We got more of Chatham Kent's greatest hits on the way. Loverboy coming up. Right now it's Foreigner. 99.1.

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0: Loverboy, Chatham Kent's greatest hits, 99.1 CKXS. Joining us on the phone lines here today is Nanny Ramirez Reyes, who is from the Chatham Kent Local Immigration Partnership. Nanny, thank you so much for joining us on the show this morning.
1: Thank you. Good morning. And thank you so much for having me.
0: We're glad to have you on as we're talking this week about the Chatham Kent Welcome Week, which is going to have a big showcase coming up here in just a few days at Kingston Park. But before we talk about this big event, let's talk a little bit about CK Welcome Week and what it means to our community.
1: CK Welcome Week is such an important week. It's honestly an opportunity to get people out there, to get them connected, to get them exposed to different community members, organizations. It really is an opportunity to build a stronger Chatham Kent.
0: Absolutely. And, you know, as our community continues to grow and become more diverse, Welcome Week is a great way to welcome newcomers here into the community and show them all that Chatham Kent has to offer. So you guys are having a little bit of a community showcase coming up here on Sunday the 20th at Kingston Park. The event's going to start at 1 p.m. Tell us what's going to happen over there at the park this Sunday.
1: You know, there's going to be a lot of great events happening. It'll be an opportunity. We'll be showcasing a lot of community organizations. It could be anything from recreational. It could be a community social service. There will be different opportunities for community connection through cultural performances, and really just an opportunity for people to get involved in what they might be interested in.
0: Yeah, and this has kicked off kind of earlier on, and Welcome Week is well underway. What has been the response you've seen thus far since the event started?
1: You know, this year we've had a lot of great partnerships come up and host different events. We've had just different types of, I think, eclectic opportunity of people to get involved in things like sports. There's a community swim happening. We really have felt this year that the community and those community partners that make up the Chatham Kent Local Immigration Partnership really step up and host an event this year.
0: Yeah, and there's some exciting ones coming up as well. Of course, you have the big showcase happening on Sunday, the 20th, 1 to 4 p.m. But you also have a couple great events for the Francophones here in our community and a really interesting event that's happening right here in Wallaceburg for women. So tell us a little bit more about Franco Fun and the Women's Only Swim.
1: Yeah, so we have two great events actually lined up for Saturday, September 19th. We have the Franco Fun event from 9:30 to 11:30 at in Pancour. And then on the 19th, from 4:30 to 5:30, we have a free women's only swim happening right there in Wallaceburg.
0: Yeah, that's going
1: to
0: happen.
1: Great opportunities to get connected and just meet someone, too.
0: Yeah, and I know sometimes it's tough when you're coming into a new community to make friends and meet new people. So these events are all designed to get folks together, residents of Chatham Kent, new and old, to, you know, come into the community, make friends, meet people, connect, network, things like that. Now, this has been going on throughout this week. It's been such a success thus far. If anybody's looking for more information on Welcome Week and some of these upcoming events, Nanny, where can they find those online?
1: So we do have a couple places. So through the Chatham Kent Welcome Week, through the municipality, and then we also have a Facebook, Chatham Kent Local Immigration Partnership Facebook site. And both list the full week of events and list what we have still lined up for the remainder of this week. And really, all these events are open to everyone. And anyone can have an opportunity just to kind of show up, make a friend, make a connection, or just even get to know the different providers and the different opportunities that exist in Chatham Kent and what makes really us a welcoming community.
0: Absolutely. And Chatham Kent has been designated as Canada's first welcoming community. And there's a big reason for that. And, you know, if you want to help out and show some new folks to our community around and some of the nice things that I have to offer right here in Chatham Kent, check out some of those events. You can swing on by chatham-kent.ca/welcome week or make sure to follow Chatham Kent Local Immigration Partnership on Facebook. Nanny, really appreciate your time here this morning. anything else you want to add for the listeners before we let you go?
1: Just honestly, get out there, make a friend, make a connection. We all know that when we feel connected and that there's opportunities for us to make new friends and new connections, that's what makes Chatham Kent a great place to stay, work, live, and thrive.
0: Absolutely. We are continuing to grow as a community, and a lot of that is strengthened by events like this through the Chatham Kent Local Immigration Partnership. We got more of Chatham Kent's greatest hits on the way. We're going to check traffic and weather right after this.
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13: Taking our first look at the roads around Chatham Kent, kind of a gray, gloomy morning, but traffic is moving pretty well. We do have a number of notes to pass on. In Chatham, Bloomfield Road is still closed between Richmond Street and Riverview Drive following yesterday's fire at the ethanol plant. It's not expected to reopen until the end of the weekend. Sass Road closed between Junction Avenue and Park Avenue for intersection improvements, and King Street West in downtown Chatham will have intermittent lane closures today between 5th and 6th Streets for work on the hub. Should be done by 4 o'clock this afternoon. And we've got those ongoing bridge projects in Wallaceburg, both the Laird Selkirk and Dufferin Avenue bridges still closed. If you're filling up the tank, gas prices in Wallaceburg sitting at $1.84. In Chatham, anywhere from $1.69 up to $1.75. There is one station that's up to $1.97, so just pass that one on by.
0: My goodness, $1.97.
13: It's silly.
0: That's like that. You know what? That's dangerous. You're rubbernecking driving right. By. Like, did I see that right?
13: But yeah, It's the only one, so don't worry about it.
0: All righty. Well, that's going to be a barren wasteland. We got more Chatham Kent's greatest hits on the way. We'll check the forecast coming up after Nickelback.

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1: Good morning. From the 99.1 Newsroom, I'm Robin Brady. Emergency services across Ontario are dealing with intermittent outages of the 911 system this morning. Provincial police released a statement urging residents in need of emergency police response to call non-emergency lines. You can find the contact information for the OPP and Chatham Kent Police on our website at ckxsfm.com. Members of the public are reminded not to call 911 for information, updates, or to test the phone line if they are not in an emergency situation. We'll keep you updated as more information is released. Additional details have been released about a potential $1.9 billion clean energy manufacturing facility being considered in Chatham-Kent. Canadian Energies is eyeing the municipality as the site for a proposed 10-gigawatt integrated gigafactory campus that would produce solar modules and battery energy storage systems, among other infrastructure. The facility would also become North America's first domestic producer of sodium-ion batteries. The manufacturing facility is also expected to have substantial economic spin-off for Chatham-Kent, including thousands of direct and indirect jobs and significant annual government revenue. Mayor Darren Caniff says the potential investment in Chatham-Kent is very exciting for the municipality.
2: We've been working with them for quite a while now as far as attracting them to our community, saying that this is where you want to be. There's 444 municipalities would absolutely love to have them locate there.
1: According to Canadian Energies, Chatham-Kent was chosen as the preferred location due to its established workforce, supply chain infrastructure, and production expertise, the municipality's grid transmission capacity, and proximity to provincial highways were cited as well. A Chatham-Kent councillor is seeking increased accountability from elected officials when it comes to their attendance on municipal committees. Ward 5 councillor Carmen McGregor presented a notice of motion during Monday night's meeting asking administration to draft a report that would create attendance policies and procedures for councillors on committees and boards. The motion comes in the wake of an article written by the Chatham Voice, which details the

0: But when the woman declined, the man grabbed her wrist and cell phone. After a struggle, the victim was able to get away. Police tracked down the suspect, who they say had previously been prohibited from entering Chatham-Kent except to attend court. The 30-year-old is now charged with robbery and failing to comply with an undertaking. And the local United Way chapter is focusing on the spirit of unity as it launches its annual fundraising campaign. The United Way Windsor Essex Chatham Kent kicked off the campaign this week with the theme United is the Way. The organization will be holding several fundraising events, including the United for Impact, a community breakfast at the Retro Suites on October 28th, and a month-long ultimate burger battle at participating local restaurants. The United Way campaign follows the successful wrap-up of its back-to-school program, which saw over 500 gift cards handed out across Chatham-Kent, providing students with essential supplies for the coming school year. For more local news and information, visit cksfm.com. 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
0: Excess weather, cloudy today. A few showers this morning, should end near noon with a high of 24 Celsius. The humidex near 30. Becoming partly cloudy overnight with fog patches developing, a low of 10 degrees. Tomorrow, mostly sunny to start, then more clouds moving in near noon, a high of 23. Looking ahead to the weekend, cloudy on Saturday with showers possible, 20 degrees. And we could see more showers on Sunday with a high of 20 once again. Right now, 17 Celsius. That's 62 Fahrenheit. Coming up next, Nick Powell takes a look at sports.
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9: Checking sports, the Toronto Blue Jays avoid the sweep, taking down the Detroit Tigers with a 5-1 win. Elsewhere, the Cleveland Guardians doubled up the Chicago White Sox 6-3. Minnesota Twins squeezed by the New York Yankees 5-4. Jays sit 1.5 games back of a wild card. The Toronto Blue Jays could be welcoming back pitcher Trey Yesavage on Sunday or Monday, but Shane Bieber's timeline has been pushed back. Yesavage appeared in a AAA game for a conditioning stint as he works his way back from surgery on his left knee, suffered from August 4th. Bieber went too hard during a throwing session on Tuesday, whose window is now closing, just 9 games left of the regular season. As the Toronto Maple Leafs hit the ice for camp, Max Domi will be among those absent while Chris Tanev makes his return. Domi failed his physical and will be out due to complications with an off-season injury. Tanev, on the other hand, has been cleared to play. Whether he gets traded or not, the Detroit Red Wings are opening up camp today without Dylan Larkin, who picked up an upper body injury. 30 old requests.

0: trade in the offseason with a list of requested teams, but nothing has come of it. Detroit opens their preseason on Monday against Columbus. A four-goal third period helped lift the Dresden Kings over Wheatley 6-3 in PGHL action. Ethan Waddick scored what proved to be the game-winning goal. Griffin Taylor earned the win in net, making 28 saves. In the GOHL, St. Mary's improved to 2-0 this season, doubling up LaSalle 4-2. And that is a look at sports. I'm Nick Powell.
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28: 8:13 here on a Thursday morning. Chatham Kent's greatest hits, 99.1 CKXS. Tanner, Robin, and Tony hanging out with you here today. This is just absolute nostalgia, and I love all of it. Every time the National Toy Hall of Fame announced its class for the year of what they want to honor in their Hall of Fame and put it in a museum, as Dr. Jones would say, the 12 finalists for this year, solid, solid, and still solid. So I'm going to go down the list.
29: Okay.
28: And this is going to be all us.
29: Oh.
28: Tony's going to get a few that I don't know, but for the most of it, it's us.
29: Nice.
28: So let's start with Tickle Me Elmo.
29: Oh,
30: okay,
29: man.
30: I know what a Tickle Me Elmo is.
28: Well, yeah, I know, but it's, once again, you know what it is. We played with it.
30: So did I.
29: I did not play with it. But
28: really?
29: In my last year of college, I did a TV report on the hottest toy of that Christmas season, the new Tickle Me Elmo.
30: Wow.
29: Oh, boy.
28: That
29: little
28: was,
29: baby
28: that was
29: Robin.
28: Mickey Mouse. I don't know why I did that. I can't do Elmo's voice.
29: No.
30: What's Elmo sound like?
28: I can't do it. Care Bears are also on this list.
29: Oh, I love Care Bears.
28: Very solid one. Now, here's where we get into like some of the classic games, games that are far older than the Hasbro company itself. Mm. Bingo.
29: Okay.
28: Yahtzee.
29: Oh, love Yahtzee.
28: Mahjong.
29: Mm.
28: Mousetrap.
30: Okay.
28: And Sorry. Yeah. Oh, some solid games there. You know, Sorry was revolutionary because not only was it a fun game to play, it was also a game where you couldn't lose the dice.
30: Yeah. That's
28: awesome. You had the little popper in the middle.
29: Yep, the little popper in the middle for sure.
28: Fantastic. So some of the toys that made it, this is for the millennials, the Pokemon cards.
29: Oh, nice.
28: Still around today, but it's mainly like dudes in their 40s that are buying them now.
29: Yeah, go to the card shows. It's insane.
28: Bop It.
30: Twist It.
29: I loved Bop It.
28: I love Bop It too. Bop It. Twist It. Pull It. No. It was like Simon, but with more stress.
29: And really fun when you're drunk.
28: Oh, absolutely. I feel like most of these games are more fun when you're drunk. You know what I thought was kind of weird, though? Polly Pocket is going on, but no Mighty Max.
30: Uh-oh.
28: There was Polly Pocket for the girls and Mighty Max for the boys.
29: I don't remember Mighty Max at all, but I had Polly Pocket.
28: It's because, yeah.
29: And then my daughter had Polly Pocket.
28: My sister had the Polly Pockets. I had the Mighty Max. It was the exact same thing, except Mighty Max was like skulls and stuff.
29: It's like My Buddy and Little Sister.
28: My Buddy and Little Sister. You had to have a version for each and every one. Also, on these finalists here is one I have never heard of, and I'm really hoping Tony could shed some light.
29: Mm-hmm.
28: Monster High Dolls.
30: Oh, man. That was a TV show?
29: They were like Barbie dolls, but like sexy and creepy, and they were like the emo dolls.
4: There you go.
29: They still have them, I think.
5: Okay, well, that was the only one I didn't know. Everything else was on the list. I knew it. There's a couple that have kind of come before and did not get entered last year, kind of like the Rock Hall of Fame.
29: Yeah, yeah.
5: They make a couple appearances as finalists before they get inducted. Tickle Me Elmo, it's multiple years. Same with Pokemon cards and Mahjong. How is Mahjong not in there?
29: Right? That's like thousands of years old.
5: Yeah, I think it's an ancient game. It probably should have been one of the first.
29: Yes.
5: The National Toy Hall of Fame has 90 inductees right now, among some of the notable Hot Wheels, the Frisbee, G.I. Joe, and the ever-popular Mr. Potato Head.
29: Oh, love it.
5: We got more Chad of Ken's Greatest Hits here today. But before we go, if you could put one in from your childhood, what would it be?
30: Oh, man.
29: I mean, a Cabbage Patch Kid, but I think they're already in there.
5: I would have to say Cabbage Patch Kids are probably in there amongst the 90s. If not, that's a crime.
29: 80s, yo.
5: Oh, sorry. No, I meant the 90 inductees.
29: Oh, okay.
5: Sorry, that was my bad. Yeah. But, yeah, I would imagine that they're probably amongst those 90 inductees there. I'm trying to think of, like, you know, when I was a kid, I really wanted the moon boots from Sears Wish catalog.
29: Oh, yeah.
5: As so many kids twisted their ankles on these things.
30: It's like you dislocate your knee.
5: Absolutely. And you could, like, add more and more elastics to them if you wanted to go even higher.
29: Oh, no.
5: I doubt those are in there. What about you, Tone?
30: Candyland. It's probably already in there, but
5: Candyland
30: I love Candyland.
5: Has to be in there.
29: Classic. Candyland.
5: For sure. Like, iPads are going to be in there eventually. Right now, it's still well fun. Mr. Potato Head, though. It just makes me happy that when I go into, like, a store, a toy store, a department store, you still see dude sporting his mustache, looking exactly like he did when I was a kid, with his arm where his nose should be. Here's Zeppelin on CKXS.

Zeppelin 99.1 CKXS, Chatham Kent's greatest hits. 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

0: I've got my Dresden Legion list of birthdays today. We've got birthday wishes for Jordan Babcock, Paige Dupon, Peyton Conk, Keith DeLine, Lindsay Tucker, Fletcher Holmes, and Jillian Cook. Happy birthday, everybody.
1: Happy birthday, everybody. I also have a happy birthday going out to Doug McLennan. Doug, also known as the Wire Fixer.
0: Mm.
1: Doug's turning 75 here today, a huge milestone. So we wish Doug all the best. That's love from your family. I got some celebrity birthdays here to add to the list. Kansas City QB Patrick Mahomes.
0: Oh, yeah.
1: 31 years old here
0: Sounds
1: today.
0: Sounds like Kermit the Frog.
1: He does, doesn't he? Ovi, Alexander Ovechkin, 41 years old today. Now, who does he sound like?
0: I don't know.
1: Is it like Boris and Natasha? Also, Neil Blomkamp, the director of District 9, one of the greatest sci-fi movies ever made, 47 years old today. Sam Esmail, who created Mr. Robot, but a more important accomplishment is he's married to Emmy Rossum, 49 years old today. Also, have a happy birthday going out to Vinny from Naughty by Nature, 56 years old. Down with OPP. Kyle Chandler, he was the dad on Friday Night Lights, not the guy from Office Space, who he also looks exactly like, 61 years old today. We got a happy birthday going out, weirdly enough, to Kevin Clash. He was the voice of Elmo.
0: Oh.
1: He got famous for something else a couple years ago, but we were talking about Tickle Me Elmo just the other day, which, anyways, let's talk about someone way cooler than that. The Mistress of the Dark herself, Elvira, is 75 years old.
0: Bop-a-doo, bop-a-doo.
1: Cassandra Peterson, I believe, is her name in real life. It's hard, like, when you see her not dolled up with a black wig and all the makeup, she could almost walk right on by you. Phil Jackson, a retired L.A. Lakers coach, the Showtime Lakers, 81 years old. Also have some celebrities who've passed on. Hank Williams Sr., the cod of country music who gave us, you know, unfortunately his two kids, but he passed away in 1953. We also have a happy birthday going out to Anne Bancroft, who you may remember as Mrs. Robinson from The Graduate. And this one still hurts to this very day. John Ritter passed away tragically in 2003. Jack Tripper himself, one of the funniest guys on the planet. Three's Company still holds up. You can watch it on like Tubi. It's amazing still to this day.
0: Oh, man.
1: I still watch that show and I'm like, oh, my goodness, this is fantastic. As salacious as it was when it was on TV back in the day. That is comedy that still holds up to this very day. I think it's on Tubi or Pluto and one of the streamings. If you have never heard of Three's Company, you're probably under 25 and you really should go check it out. We got more Chatham Kent's greatest hits on the way. We'll take a peek at your access weather forecast and check the ruse coming up next.
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1: Good morning. From the 99.1 Newsroom, I'm Robin Brady. Scattered outages of the 911 system are being reported across Ontario this morning. The OPP released a statement urging residents in need of emergency response to call non-emergency lines. You can find the contact information for the OPP and Chatham-Kent Police on our website at cksfm.com. Residents are reminded not to call 911 for information or to test the phone lines if they are not experiencing an emergency. A Toronto-based company is clarifying its proposal to build a $1.9 billion clean energy gigafactory in Chatham-Kent. Canadian Energies has named the municipality its top choice for a massive facility producing solar modules and battery storage systems. If approved, it would bring thousands of direct and indirect jobs to the region. Company officials credit Chatham-Kent's strong local workforce, supply chain, and highway access for the decision. One Chatham-Kent councillor wants elected officials held accountable for skipping committee meetings. Ward 5 councillor Carmen McGregor introduced a notice of motion at this week's meeting asking staff to draft a formal attendance policy for municipal boards and committees. As it stands, provincial law only enforces attendance for regular council meetings, leaving committee participation unchecked. Council will discuss McGregor's motion at a future meeting. And the United Way Windsor Essex Chatham-Kent has launched its annual fundraising campaign with a focus on the spirit of unity. Under the theme United is the Way, the organization is rolling out local events to support area residents, including a month-long ultimate burger battle at participating restaurants and a community breakfast at the Retro Suites Hotel October 28th. For more local news and information, visit cksfm.com. 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
1: Excess weather, cloudy. We could see a few more showers this morning. A high of 24 Celsius with a humidex of 30. Becoming partly cloudy overnight, fog patches developing and a low of 10 degrees. Tomorrow, mostly sunny to start with more clouds moving back in around the noon hour and a high of 23. Right now, 18 Celsius, that's 64 Fahrenheit. Find your long-range forecast online at cksfm.com.
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10: Trucking Sports, the Toronto Blue Jays pick up the win and avoid the sweep with a 5-1 win over the Detroit Tigers. The Cleveland Guardians take down the Chicago White Sox 6-3. The Yankees fall 5-4 to the Minnesota Twins. Toronto is 1.5 games back from a wild card. As the Toronto Maple Leafs start training camp, Max Domi is expected to be absent while Chris Tanev makes his return. Domi failed his physical and is out due to complications with an off-season injury. Tanev, on the other hand, has been cleared to return. And the Detroit Red Wings are opening up their camp today, but without their captain, Dylan Larkin, who has picked up an upper body injury. 30-year-old did request a trade in the offseason, giving a list of requested teams to be traded to, though nothing has come of it yet. Detroit will open up their preseason on Monday against the Columbus Blue Jackets. And that is a look at sports. I'm Nick Powell.
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9: 8:39 here on Thursday morning. Chatham Kent's greatest hits, 99.1 CKXS. Tanner, Robin, and Sony hanging out with you here today. The World Bank Group just put out a list of the countries with the highest life expectancy.
28: Oh.
9: Yes. And I got the top five here. You guys want to venture a guess before I get into it?
1: I'm guessing some sort of Nordic country.
9: Honestly, that was my first guess. It was like all those Scandinavian countries, they always rank the highest on like satisfaction and happiness. Mm-hmm. So when they do the happiness scale, they're like, okay, Switzerland, Sweden, Norway, always up near the top.
1: Yep.
9: Switzerland is represented in the top five.
28: Way-o.
9: You are correct. 84.1 years old. The rest of the list, you got Monaco at number one. They're ranking in at 86.4 years old.
1: It's because they have all the money.
9: Oh, I know. Money does make the world go round and, you know, last longer, I guess. Longevity-wise, money does help. San Marino comes in at number two. One of the funnest countries to say, Liechtenstein. Liechtenstein comes in at number three, 84.8 years. Switzerland at four. And then there's a tie for fifth between Andorra and Japan, both of which have life expectancy at 84 years.
1: Okay.
9: Now, where do you think Canada would rank on our list?
28: Oh, boy. 13?
9: No, it's optimistic.
28: Yeah.
9: We're kind of like middling out here.
1: Yeah.
9: We're about 25.
1: Okay, not
9: we're
1: bad.
9: About 25 on the list. We come in at about, I think, like 83 years life expectancy,
1: not
9: according
1: bad.
9: To this, which is not too
28: it.
9: Bad as well. The United States ranks 48. So we blew them out of the water, which honestly is a victory in and of itself.
28: Absolutely.
9: But Japan ranking in at number five is really interesting because Japan just hit a really cool milestone as well, as they have a lot of people who are above the age of 100.
28: Whoa.
9: So I don't know what's kind of creating this mean, but Japan has 107,677 people aged 100 years or older still living in their country.
1: That's crazy.
28: It's probably all the walking they do. It's very walkable in Japan.
9: It's 8,000 people from last year. So 8,000 people from last year to this year have aged in, which allowed them to surpass 100,000 people who are at least a century old in the country of Japan.
1: I don't have enough savings to do that.
9: I know, right? I'm just like, 100 years?
1: That's a long time.
9: This is exhausting. My goodness.
1: I'm trying to make it to 60.
9: Women make up about 88% of Japan's centenarians, and Japanese has, well, the Japan's oldest woman is 114 years old. Her name is Fuyu Kishimoto. The oldest man is 112 years old, named Hikaru Kato. So, you know, that's 14 years past 100.
28: Does she qualify as a teenager again?
9: Right? You just like getting back into your teens, your one teens?
28: Look at that.
9: That's fantastic. You know, in 2 years, that sweet 116 is going to be one heck of a birthday party. I bet you Fuyu is just cool as hell, right? She's seen so much over the years, and like, honestly, I just want to sit and listen to her talk.
28: Yeah.
9: She probably doesn't want to talk to me, but that's fine. After 100 years, I wouldn't want to talk to anyone either. We got more of Chatham Kent's greatest hits on the way. We'll hop right back in with Natalie Imbruglia and Torn on 99.1 CKXS.

0: Natalie Imbruglia, Torn, 99.1 CKXS, Adam Kent's Greatest Hits, broadcasting from James Street here in downtown Wallaceburg. Joining us on the phone line here today is Jen Moreland, who is a board member at the CBD Club. Good morning, Jen. Thanks for joining the show.
1: Good morning, and how are you this morning?
0: We're doing great, and we're glad to be talking to you as the CBD is getting ready for a bit of a fan favorite event over there. The 2026 Star Search Karaoke Singing Contest is coming back, and this is ready to kick off tomorrow. So for some of our listeners that may not be familiar with this event that's been running for quite some time now, why don't you tell us a little bit more about what the Star Search Contest is?
1: Okay, so this is going to be our 16th annual Star Search. It's a karaoke singing contest at the CBD in Wallaceburg. There's $1,800 in cash prizes. As you said, it starts tomorrow, September 18, 2026. Registration begins at 7 p.m. in the lounge. Qualifying night must be registered by 7:30. There's only going to be 20 spots available for the qualifying night. There's no registration that is early. It's a no-cost event. However, if people would like to bring a kanga, we'd love to support our local food banks. So we have three qualifying nights, September 18th, 25th, and 2nd, 2 weeks in semifinals, the 9th and the 16th of October, and our final will be upstairs in our ballroom on October 23rd.
0: Well, that's fantastic.
1: Absolutely. We also have the Love of Music Award, and that's the Kelly Peters Award, and the People's Choice Award, which is the Connie Moreland Award.
0: Now, this is extremely exciting here. As 16 years running over at the CBD, it's safe to say you've seen some pretty incredible talent come through the barn there at the CBD.
1: Absolutely. And everybody there is, you know, you get up on the stage, you're a star.
0: Absolutely. So you guys have a handful of spots for people that want to compete. So each qualifying night, I know there's only 20 spots, no early registration. So what do folks need to know if, you know, they're hearing this and they think they want to get up on the microphone? Do they need to show up ready to rock, or is there anywhere they can contact beforehand?
1: Yes, you could actually contact the CBD itself. Phone number is 519-627-2401. You can come at 7 o'clock, be ready to register. You can do a little bit of practicing beforehand while we're doing the registration.
0: Excellent. Well, $1,800 in cash prizes up for grabs for the Star Search Karaoke Singing Contest. The first registration and qualifying night is going to be happening tomorrow evening over at the CBD. And then a week later and the week following, three qualifying nights before the semifinals begin on October 9th. Of course, we'll keep you up to date here on CKXS. And Jen, if anyone's looking for more details online, where can they find that?
1: On our CBD webpage on Facebook.
0: So head up the CBD on Facebook, or you can visit their website as well if you'd like to compete in the 2026 Star Search. Jen, thank you so much for joining us here this morning.
1: Thank you very much.
0: We got more Chatham Kent's Greatest Hits on the way. We'll check traffic and weather coming up next.
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12: Checking in on the roads once again. Kind of a damp morning on and off, but not causing any major troubles on the road. All the school buses are running construction-wise. And other notes, we've got Bloomfield Road in Chatham still closed between Richmond and Riverview Drive following the fire at the ethanol plant yesterday. Should reopen by the end of the day on Sunday. In Wallaceburg, ongoing bridge work on the Lord Selkirk Bridge and the Dufferin Avenue Bridge. Both are closed. The Lord Selkirk Bridge still expected to open on September 25th, but detours in place in the meantime. And Darrell Line is shut down between Highway 40 and Prince Albert until about 4 o'clock this afternoon. If you're filling up the tank, gas prices in Wallaceburg sitting around $1.84, anywhere from $1.69 to $1.75 in Chatham and $1.73 in Dresden.
0: Thanks, Robin. We're going to see cloudy skies with a few showers kind of off and on this morning. This should taper off near noon. High of 24 today, but feeling closer to 30 with the humidity. Cloudy periods tonight, becoming partly cloudy after midnight. We'll see a low hitting about 10 degrees with some fog patches building up overnight. Tomorrow, mainly sunny to start, increasing cloudiness later in the day. High getting up to 23. Cloudy periods tomorrow night, the low dropping to 16. And for your Saturday, cloudy skies with a good chance of showers and a high of 20 degrees. Right now, looking gray and cloudy over James Street in downtown Wallaceburg. We're sitting at 18 degrees Celsius. Find your long-range forecast at CKXSFM.com. 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
3: ooh, yeah, there it is.
4: Good morning. From the 99.1 newsroom, I'm Robin Brady. Scattered outages of the 911 system are being reported across Ontario this morning. The OPP released a statement urging residents in need of emergency response to call non-emergency lines. You can find the contact information for the OPP and Chatham Kent Police on our website at ckxsfm.com. Residents are reminded not to call 911 for information or to test the phone lines if they are not experiencing an emergency. A Toronto-based company is clarifying its proposal to build a $1.9 billion clean energy gigafactory in Chatham-Kent. Canadian Energies has named the municipality its top choice for a massive facility producing solar modules and battery storage systems. If approved, it would bring thousands of direct and indirect jobs to the region. Company officials credit Chatham-Kent's strong local workforce, supply chain, and highway access for the decision. One Chatham-Kent councillor wants elected officials held accountable for skipping committee meetings. Ward 5 councillor Carmen McGregor introduced a notice of motion at this week's meeting asking staff to draft a formal attendance policy for municipal boards and committees. As it stands, provincial law only enforces attendance for regular council meetings, leaving committee participation unchecked. Council will discuss McGregor's motion at a future meeting. And the United Way Windsor Essex Chatham Kent has launched its annual fundraising campaign with a focus on the spirit of unity. Under the theme United is the Way, the organization is rolling out local events to support area residents, including a month-long ultimate burger battle at participating restaurants and a community breakfast at the Retro Suites Hotel October 28th. For more local news and information, visit ckxsfm.com. We'll check the forecast next.
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4: Excess weather, cloudy. We could see a few more showers this morning. A high of 24 Celsius with a humidex of 30. Becoming partly cloudy overnight, fog patches developing and a low of 10 degrees. Tomorrow, mostly sunny to start with more clouds moving back in around the noon hour and a high of 23. Right now, 18 Celsius, that's 64 Fahrenheit. Find your long-range forecast online at ckxsfm.com.
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4: 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Crude is down 45 cents to $101.98 a barrel, gold up $7 to $4,394 an ounce,

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0: There's Ozzy Osbourne covering John Lennon in your XS cover story, 99.1 CKXS. And for fans of Ozzy, this is going to be a really interesting event. You're going to want to see this, especially if you missed Ozzy Osbourne's final show before his passing. Ozzy and Black Sabbath, Back to the Beginning, will be hitting theaters worldwide on October 28th.
1: Ooh, just in time for Halloween.
0: Right?
2: Yeah.
0: Perfect. Perfect timing to set everything up for Halloween. Mercury Studios says this is going to give fans a new way to relive one of the biggest days in heavy metal history. They said, quote, "It captures the scale of a stadium performance and the intimacy of a farewell crafted specifically for the cinema screen." Now, this happened back in July of last year in Birmingham, England. There was some great performances to open things up. Metallica, Guns N' Roses, Tool, Slayer also performed at the beginning. And Ozzy, unfortunately, passed away just about 2 weeks later.
1: That's wild.
0: Yeah. So tickets will go on sale 1 week from today. You'll be able to pick them up at backtothebeginning.com, which is also where you're going to see the list of screens as to where it's playing and which Canadian screens are going to play. It's going to feature all of the guests that got up there. If you saw on social media some of the folks that got up on the stage, you probably saw little bits and pieces of this show. I mean, you know, members of Slayer, Pantera, Tool, Gojira, Alice in Chains, Lamb of God, Hailstorm, Anthrax, and much, much more. This was a celebration of all things metal. Of course, you know, worship at the feet of the Smashing Pumpkins. Billy Corgan was in attendance as well. This is an unreal event that's going to be brought to the screen. So everybody that was like, well, I couldn't fork out all that money to grab these very expensive tickets, the plane to England across the pond. But this is going to be a great way for you to experience that final show that Ozzy performed in what is probably one of the coolest settings ever. Because not only is it right before Halloween, but you're going to be in that theater with just Sabbath fans all over the place,
2: nice.
0: Right? You're going to be amongst your people,
1: there
0: that
1: you
0: is for sure. So that's going to happen October 28th. Tickets go on sale 1 week from today. Make sure you bookmark backtothebeginning.com for that list of screens. More of Chad and Ken's greatest hits right after this.
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0: Santana and Nickelback's Chad Kroeger, 99.1 CKXS. We're gearing up for a big day over at the Dresden Raceway. Monster Trucks All Out will make its first stop in Dresden this Saturday, the day after tomorrow, with two action-packed, incredible shows.
1: And it's been kind of a damp week, and Monster Trucks in the mud is kind of awesome.
0: Right?
2: Yes.
0: That's what some people are thinking. I'm like, oh, no. Like, what if all this rain they're getting?
1: No, bring it on.
0: Those drivers are just rubbing their hands like, oh, yeah, we're going to be flinging the mud up over there at the raceway. This is going to be a super cool event. It's geared towards the whole family. They know that kids see Monster Trucks and lose their minds.
1: Yep.
0: Like, when I was a kid and I saw a monster truck, I lost my mind.
2: Get me into that. Don't see a monster truck, lose your mind.
0: Exactly. Yep. Get me into that gravedigger. Take me for a ride. And actually, that is going to be an option. You will be able to get to go on a ride in an actual monster truck. Tickets are still on sale if you want to go check it out. Get the link at ckxsfm.com. But we've been giving away passes all week long. So not only do we have four tickets to this Saturday's 5 o'clock show, we're also going to hook you up to four passes for the pit party that's happening at the event. This is going to be a great way for you and the entire family to enjoy Monster Trucks All Out as it makes its first ever stop at the Dresden Raceway. We're going to give them to caller number 9, 519-627-0991. Good luck.
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1: Excess weather, cloudy today. A few morning showers, but that should end near noon. A high of 24 Celsius and a humidex of 30. Becoming partly cloudy overnight, a low of 10 degrees. Morning fog patches tomorrow, otherwise mostly sunny to start the day. Increasing clouds near noon and a high of 23. Find your long-range forecast online at ckxsfm.com.
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0: Finishing up there with the Rack on Tours, 99.1 CKXS, as we're getting closer and closer to the weekend. Growfest is officially underway. It's going to hit its biggest days tomorrow and Saturday, but that's not to say that there isn't something extremely exciting happening tonight.
1: Yeah, if you want to stop by the Sons of Kent, where they are going to be making, with any luck at all, the world's largest Caesar.
0: Now, as we were talking about earlier on this morning, during the international plowing match almost 10 years ago.
1: Which is crazy.
0: Yeah, it was like 8 years ago. Yeah. Sorry, guys. The record was set here in Chatham, Kent. It's been taken from us by a couple different communities since then.
2: How dare they?
1: We're going to take it back, though.
0: We're going to take it back in a big way. So that's all happening tonight. It is a ticketed event. You can still purchase your tickets at crowfestck.com. Your ticket will include admission to the event, Caesar sample flight, of course, of what they got making. They're going to have live entertainment throughout the evening. Food trucks are going to be there and lots of Crowfest festivities.
1: Love it.
0: There will be some surprises. There will be some get-ups. And there will be lots and lots of fun over at the Sons of Kent. Now, this is a 19-plus event. Just a heads up. Everything's going to happen at 6:30 later on tonight. Once again, if you're looking for more details and ticket information, head to crowfestck.com. It's going to be packed.
1: Mm-hmm.
0: Just a heads up, there's standing room only. There's only a limited amount of space inside Sons of Kent. So if you would like to check it out, you're going to want to grab up your tickets ASAP. It's all happening tonight, and hopefully tomorrow morning, we got some celebrating to do.
1: Mm-hmm.
0: Good morning, Chatham Kent's greatest hits on the way. We're right back at it with you. More music middays coming up next.
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13: Excess weather, cloudy today, a few morning showers, but that should end near noon, a high of 24 Celsius and a humidex of 30. Becoming partly cloudy overnight, a low of 10 degrees, morning fog patches tomorrow, otherwise mostly sunny to start the day, increasing clouds near noon and a high of 23. Find your long-range forecast online at ckxsfm.com.
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0: Access weather, cloudy today, a few morning showers, but that should end near noon, a high of 24 Celsius and a humidex of 30. Becoming partly cloudy overnight, a low of 10 degrees. Morning fog patches tomorrow, otherwise mostly sunny to start the day, increasing clouds near noon and a high of 23. Find your long-range forecast online at CKXSFM.com.
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0: News is brought to you by Dalios Clinics, serving Chatham-Kent's hearing, denture, and now optical needs.
1: Good morning. From the 99.1 Newsroom, I'm Robin Brady. After a morning of intermittent issues, police say Ontario's 911 system appears to have stabilized for the most part. Issues were first discovered around 4 o'clock this morning, prompting provincial and local police to urge residents to call non-emergency numbers instead of 911. However, authorities say communication centers across the province are once again receiving and processing 911 calls. In the event of further disruptions, though, you can find all the non-emergency contact numbers for Chatham-Kent Police, Fire, EMS, and the OPP on our website at CKXSFM.com. As they continue to push back against plans to reopen a dormant landfill near Dresden, officials with the municipality of Chatham-Kent have released a slew of documents from York One Environmental Waste Solutions relating to the Irish School Road site. Local officials say given the significant public interest and the need for the public to have as much information about the York One proposal as possible, they felt it was important that these records be shared. The materials, which are now available online through the Let's Talk Chatham-Kent website, include technical environmental approval filings currently under review by municipal experts, as well as recent court documents relating to the ongoing legal dispute over local land use planning rules. While York One did agree to let the municipality share the records, the company noted the Minister of Environment, Conservation and Parks maintains official oversight of the approval process. You can find the link to all the documents on our website at CKXSFM.com. Chatham-Kent Council has approved an architecture firm to design a new fire station in Chatham. Architectura Inc. submitted the highest scoring proposal for the project at a cost of just under $476,000. Moving the fire station to a portion of the former St. Ursula Catholic School property on LaCroix Street was approved by Council back in July. The remainder of the property would be redeveloped into affordable housing. The fire hall will be located on roughly 1 acre of the property fronting LaCroix Street and is expected to include apparatus bays, office and administrative areas, sleeping accommodations, and other operational spaces standard in a modern fire hall. Council voted 15-2 in favor of awarding the contract. Architectura will now develop the concept design, provide cost assessments, and bring a report back to Council before a final decision is made on whether to move forward with construction. And a local men's group is supporting those in need in Chatham-Kent. The Chatham-Kent chapter of 100 plus Men Who Care have donated $11,200 to Free Help CK. 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The organization was chosen by the 100 Men Who Care group as their charity of choice during the most recent meeting, with each member contributing $100 to the cause. For more local news and information, visit CKXSFM.com. We'll check the forecast next.
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1: Excess weather, a slight chance of showers around the noon hour, otherwise cloudy this afternoon, a high of 23 Celsius with a humidex of 28, becoming partly cloudy overnight, dipping down to 10 degrees. Tomorrow we'll see a mix of sun and cloud with a high of 23. Looking ahead to the weekend, cloudy, showers possible on Saturday, 20 degrees, and more showers expected Sunday with a high of 21. Right now, we're sitting at 20 Celsius, that's 67 Fahrenheit. Coming up next, Nick Powell takes a look at sports.
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6: Checking sports, it's a day off for the Toronto Blue Jays as they hit the road to Texas for the weekend. For the Detroit Tigers, it's over to Chicago to take on the White Sox starting at 7:40. The Texas Rangers wrap up against the Boston Red Sox. The Buffalo Bills in their new stadium kick off week two in the NFL with their home opener against the Detroit Lions. Both teams started this year 1-0 and are looking to stay undefeated early. Kick off in Buffalo at 8:15. The Winnipeg Jets have suspended goaltender Connor Hellebuyck for not reporting to training camp. This continues the rift between the Jets and Hellebuyck, who had went public with a trade request last month. The 33-year-old appeared in 57 games last year, who was also the United States starter in the Olympics.

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3: Checking in on the financial markets over the noon hour, the TSX is up 292 points to 35,783. The S&P 500 up 67 to 76.19. The Dow Jones added 238 points to 51,700. And the NASDAQ jumped 374 points to 26,353. Crude down $1.50 to $100.93 a barrel. Gold is up $10 to $4,397 an ounce, and the loonie trading at 71.5 cents U.S. With your noon market watch, I'm Robin Brady.
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10: Good afternoon. Here is the report for Thursday from Farm Market News at the University of Guelph Ridgetown campus. From Ontario Pork, Quebec's average price on Wednesday was $193.13 per 100 kilos dressed weight. The previous market's day, CME constructed price was $85.60 U.S. per 100 weight dressed weight. Compared to the previous day, this was down 44 cents. At the Chicago Board of Trade today, the corn futures are moderately lower. December down 6.25 at 5.28. Soybean futures are slightly lower, with November down 4.75 at 13.15.75. And wheat futures are slightly lower, December down 5.5 at 7.25.25. July down 6.5 at 7.45.75. Chatham Kent cash corn prices 6.68 to 6.73. Soybean 17.33 to 17.46. Soft red winter wheat, $8.45 to $8.55 per bushel. For CKXS FM, I'm Blair Andrews at Farm Market News.
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5: Hi, I'm Deb Elgee with the Kent Federation of Agriculture. The KFA is your local OFA federation representing over 1,800 members in Chatham-Kent. The KFA supports its members with issues affecting the agricultural community.

0: community, such as the new hydro transmission lines, the proposed battery storage sites, and favoring the natural heritage implementation strategy for woodlot management and preservation. The KFA would like to congratulate Scott McGetchy on becoming the new Zone 1 director. You can come out to the OFA and Kent Federation regional meeting to meet him and have your say in who gets elected as policy advisory council members and who gets elected as delegates to attend the OFA AGM in Toronto on November 25th and 26th. The KFA regional meeting is taking place on September 24th at the Ridgetown Legion at 6:30 p.m. This is a free event and it is open to all OFA members residing in Chatham-Kent. Watch your emails for more information from the OFA and check out our Facebook page for a link to register. We look forward to seeing you there. Kids are back in school and buses are on the roads early in the morning. School buses will flash their yellow lights as a warning that they will be stopping soon, so please slow down and prepare to stop. When a bus has their red lights flashing and stop arm out, all drivers in both directions must stop. Please be aware while you are driving and help keep our children safe. Farmers are deep in tomato harvest. They are busy getting their crop off and transporting their tomatoes to Dresden or Leamington for processing. Keep an eye out for slow-moving farm equipment and transport trucks turning in and out of fields. Nothing really slows down tomato harvest, so even if it's raining, make sure to pay attention and prepare to slow down. Please pass slow-moving vehicles only when it is safe and legal to do so. The KFA encourages you to buy local with our Buy Local, Buy Fresh campaign. Our campaign allows farmers a chance to sell directly to customers, making a valuable connection with the public. There are plenty of fruits and vegetables in season right now, so check out our website at buylocalbuyfreshchathamkent.com for a full list of producers in our program, as well as directions and hours of operation. To keep informed about KFA news, projects, board of directors contacts, and links to several rural-related issues, please go to the KFA website at kentfederation.ca. Have a great day.
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7: Excess weather, cloudy today, a few morning showers, but that should end near noon, a high of 24 Celsius and a humidex of 30. Becoming partly cloudy overnight, a low of 10 degrees. Morning fog patches tomorrow, otherwise mostly sunny to start the day, increasing clouds near noon and a high of 23. Find your long-range forecast online at CKXSFM.com.
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0: Excess weather, cloudy today, a few morning showers, but that should end near noon, a high of 24 Celsius and a humidex of 30. Becoming partly cloudy overnight, a low of 10 degrees, morning fog patches tomorrow, otherwise mostly sunny to start the day, increasing clouds near noon and a high of 23. Find your long-range forecast online at ckxsfm.com.
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The Sanford Townsend Band is kicking off your 2 o'clock hour on your Thursday, Friday Eve, Friday Junior, whatever you want to call it. We're officially one step closer to the weekend. Jackie Wills back in studio with you. A check of your weather on the way right now. It's Genesis.

0: 99.1 CKXS, Chatham Kent's greatest hits. David Bowie there with Fame, and happy Thirsty Thursday, Friday Eve, Friday Junior, whatever you want to call it. We're officially one step closer to the weekend. Jackie Wills back in studio with ya. And as we head into your afternoon, let's take a look at your weather forecast for today. It is currently about 21 degrees Celsius or 69 degrees Fahrenheit. Cloudy with a 40% chance of showers this afternoon. We've got a high of 23 or 73, humidex of 28. Tonight, cloudy, becoming partly cloudy overnight with a low of 10 or 50. For your long-range weather forecast, CKXSFM.com.
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14: Excess weather, cloudy today, a few morning showers, but that should end near noon, a high of 24 Celsius and a humidex of 30. Becoming partly cloudy overnight, a low of 10 degrees, morning fog patches tomorrow, otherwise mostly sunny to start the day, increasing clouds near noon and a high of 23. Find your long-range forecast online at ckxsfm.com.
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0: Tom Petty and the Heartbreakers with Learning to Fly on CKXS FM. And day two of Crowfest 2025 is underway, and they're about to attempt to break a world record. That's right. They want to reclaim the title of building the world's largest Caesar cocktail. It's a record proudly held by Chatham Kent after the 2018 International Plowing Match before it was broken in Manitoba. So tonight, they're all gathering at Sons of Kent to make their attempt all a part of Crowfest 2026. A ticket includes admission to the event, a Caesar sample flight, live entertainment, access to food trucks and festival festivities, and a spot during the world record attempt. It is a 19-plus event that kicks off tonight at 6:30 p.m. Grab your tickets now and don't miss out.
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That was A Journey with Wheel in the Sky. You're listening to 99.1 CKXS. My name's Jackie Wills, and I've got your fun fact of the day on the way. But first, some more great tunes from Hinder, John Mellencamp, and this is 5440.

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3: 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And I hate to break it to you, but Fruit Loops has been lying to us our whole lives. 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

0: INXS with Suicide Blonde on CKXS FM. And last night was a great night at Red Barn, a brewing company with Dawson Gray for another segment of their Arising Stars concert series. But the entertainment in CK continues because tonight will be the Seven Drunken Nights, the story of the Dubliners at the Capitol Theater at 7 p.m. And there are still a few tickets available. 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
4: Excess weather. Cloudy this afternoon with a 40% chance of showers. The high will reach 23, feeling like 28 with the Humidex. Overnight, partly cloudy with the low falling to 10. And tomorrow, a mix of sun and cloud with a high of 23 or 27 with the Humidex. Find your long-range forecast online at ckxsfm.com.
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0: 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Morrison said before the performance that he wouldn't sing the words, "Girl, we couldn't get much higher," from Light My Fire, but he did anyway. The Doors also performed their new single, People Are Strange, and they probably never performed on The Ed Sullivan Show ever again. 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

0: Good afternoon from the 99.1 Newsroom. I'm Kirk Dickinson. As they continue to push back against plans to reopen a dormant landfill near Dresden, officials with the municipality of Chatham-Kent have released a slew of documents from York One Environmental Waste Solutions relating to the Irish School Road site. Local officials say given the significant public interest from the community, it was important that these records be shared. The materials, which are now available online through the Let's Talk Chatham-Kent website, include technical environmental approval filings currently under review by municipal experts, as well as recent court documents related to the ongoing legal dispute over land use planning rules. While York One agreed to let the municipality post the records, the company noted that the Ministry of Environment, Conservation and Parks maintains official oversight over the approval process. You can find a link to the documents on our website. Chatham-Kent is moving forward with the design of a new Fire Station 1 in Chatham. Council has awarded a contract to Architectura Incorporated for the project at a cost of $475,750. Moving the fire station to a portion of the former St. Ursula Catholic School property on LaCroix Street was approved by Council back in July. The remainder of the 4.4-acre property will be redeveloped into affordable housing. The fire hall will be located on roughly 1 acre of the property fronting LaCroix Street and is expected to include apparatus bays, office and administrative areas, sleeping accommodations, and other operational spaces standard in a modern fire hall. Architectura will now develop the concept design, provide cost estimates, and bring a report back to council before a final decision is made on whether to move forward with construction. And a local men's group is supporting those in need in Chatham-Kent. The CK chapter of 100 Men Who Care have donated $11,200 to Free Help CK. 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The organization was chosen by the 100 Men Who Care members as the charity of choice during their most recent meeting, with each member contributing $100 to the cause. For more local news and information, visit ckxsfm.com. Checking the forecast, cloudy this afternoon with a 40% chance of showers. The high will reach 23, feeling like 28 with the Humidex. Overnight, partly cloudy with the low falling to 10. And tomorrow, a mix of sun and cloud with a high of 23 or 27 with the Humidex. Right now, it's 21 Celsius or 69 Fahrenheit. 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Switching to sports, Framber Valdez gets the start for Detroit as the Tigers kick off a four-game series against the White Sox. Chicago holds the final wildcard spot in the American League, one game up from Texas and 1.5 games ahead of Toronto. Other action tonight has the Rangers up against Boston, while the Blue Jays have the day off. In the PJHL, Walpole Island plays host to Essex. Puck drop at the Walpole Island Sports Complex is set for 7:30. Western Conference action in the GOHL sees Sarnia play its home opener against the visiting Kamoka Kings. The WNBA is back after a three-week break for the FIBA World Cup. 5 games are on the hard court tonight in the final run-up to the playoffs, with league-leading Minnesota taking on Atlanta. The LA Sparks are in Dallas, and Chatham's Bridget Carleton and the Portland Fire play host to Phoenix. And week 2 of the NFL season kicks off with the Detroit Lions visiting the Buffalo Bills. Send us your sports scores and information. 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

0: 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On now, an opportunity to celebrate diversity in our community and showcase why Chatham Kent was named Canada's first welcoming community. 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
9: Excess weather. Cloudy this afternoon with a 40% chance of showers. The high will reach 23, feeling like 28 with the Humidex. Overnight, partly cloudy with the low falling to 10. And tomorrow, a mix of sun and cloud with a high of 23 or 27 with the Humidex. Find your long-range forecast online at ckxsfm.com.
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0: Alrighty, folks, it is that time of the day. We are diving in and taking a look at everything you have to celebrate on your Thirsty Thursday, September the 17th. It's the 260th day of the year. We have 105 days left, and today is National Apple Dumpling Day. Nothing says fall like anything Apple related. It's International Patient Safety Day because your safety is always key. It's National Pet Bird Day. And if you are a country music fan, well, it's International Country Music Day. But whatever you're celebrating, hopefully your Thursday has been terrific. We've got some more great tunes right around the corner.
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1: Good afternoon from the 99.1 Newsroom. I'm Kirk Dickinson. As they continue to push back against plans to reopen a dormant landfill near Dresden, officials with the municipality of Chatham-Kent have released a slew of documents from York One Environmental Waste Solutions relating to the Irish School Road site. Local officials say given the significant public interest from the community, it was important that these records be shared. The materials, which are now available online through the Let's Talk Chatham-Kent website, include technical environmental approval filings currently under review by municipal experts, as well as recent court documents related to the ongoing legal dispute over land use planning rules. While York One agreed to let the municipality post the records, the company noted that the Ministry of Environment, Conservation and Parks maintains official oversight over the approval process. You can find a link to the documents on our website. Chatham-Kent is moving forward with the design of a new Fire Station 1 in Chatham. Council has awarded a contract to Architectura Incorporated for the project at a cost of $475,750. Moving the fire station to a portion of the former St. Ursula Catholic School property on LaCroix Street was approved by Council back in July. The remainder of the 4.4-acre property will be redeveloped into affordable housing. The fire hall will be located on roughly 1 acre of the property fronting LaCroix Street and is expected to include apparatus bays, office and administrative areas, sleeping accommodations, and other operational spaces standard in a modern fire hall. Architectura will now develop the concept design, provide cost estimates, and bring a report back to council before a final decision is made on whether to move forward with construction. And a local men's group is supporting those in need in Chatham-Kent. The CK chapter of 100 Men Who Care have donated $11,200 to Free Help CK. 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The organization was chosen by the 100 Men Who Care members as the charity of choice during their most recent meeting, with each member contributing $100 to the cause. For more local news and information, visit cksfm.com. Checking the forecast, cloudy this afternoon with a 40% chance of showers. The high will reach 23, feeling like 28 with the Humidex. Overnight, partly cloudy with the low falling to 10. And tomorrow, a mix of sun and cloud with a high of 23 or 27 with the Humidex. Right now, it's 21 Celsius or 69 Fahrenheit. Find your long-range forecast online at cksfm.com. Switching to sports, Framber Valdez gets the start for Detroit as the Tigers kick off a four-game series against the White Sox. Chicago holds the final wildcard spot in the American League, one game up from Texas and 1.5 games ahead of Toronto. Other action tonight has the Rangers up against Boston, while the Blue Jays have the day off. In the PJHL, Walpole Island plays host to Essex. Puck drop at the Walpole Island Sports Complex is set for 7:30. Western Conference action in the GOHL sees Sarnia play its home opener against the visiting Kamoka Kings. The WNBA is back after a three-week break for the FIBA World Cup. 5 games are on the hard court tonight in the final run-up to the playoffs, with league-leading Minnesota taking on Atlanta, the LA Sparks are in Dallas, and Chatham's Bridget Carleton and the Portland Fire play host to Phoenix. And week 2 of the NFL season kicks off with the Detroit Lions visiting the Buffalo Bills. Send us your sports scores and information. 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
1: Checking the closing markets for Thursday. The TSX closed 382 points higher at 35,874. The S&P 500 gained 85 points to close at 7,637. The Dow Jones is up 316 points to finish the day at 51,778, while the NASDAQ closed at 26,418, 439 points higher. Crude is down $1 to $101 a barrel. Gold fell $5 to $4,382 an ounce. And the Canadian dollar is trading at 71 cents U.S. With your closing market report, I'm Kirk Dickinson.
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0: Chad's greatest hits, and there's a big baseball game planned for Chatham this weekend. That's right. The 2026 Field of Honor, the Chatham Colored All-Stars charity baseball game, is this weekend at Fergie Jenkins Field, and it's set to happen this Saturday from 11 until 4. What began in 2021 as an idea to help further the recognition of the Chatham Colored All-Stars and early black baseball in Canada has now grown into an annual event to celebrate and honor the legacies players left behind. How amazing is that? Admission is by donation, with proceeds going to support the Chatham-Kent Black Historical Society and Black Mecca Museum. So make sure you head on down to Fergie Jenkins Field this Saturday.
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11: Excess weather. Cloudy this afternoon with a 40% chance of showers. The high will reach 23, feeling like 28 with the humid ax. Overnight, partly cloudy with the low falling to 10. And tomorrow, a mix of sun and cloud with a high of 23 or 27 with the humid ax. Find your long-range forecast online at ckxsfm.com.
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0: 99.1 CKXS, Chatham Kent's greatest hits. Fleetwood Mac there with a landslide, and we are gearing up to slide right on into the weekend. Going to be another great one. But in the meantime, enjoy your Thursday evening. Stay healthy, stay safe. Cheers.
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1: Good afternoon from the 99.1 Newsroom. I'm Kirk Dickinson. As they continue to push back against plans to reopen a dormant landfill near Dresden, officials with the municipality of Chatham-Kent have released a slew of documents from York One Environmental Waste Solutions relating to the Irish School Road site. Local officials say given the significant public interest from the community, it was important that these records be shared. The materials, which are now available online through the Let's Talk Chatham-Kent website, include technical environmental approval filings currently under review by municipal experts, as well as recent court documents related to the ongoing legal dispute over land use planning rules. While York One agreed to let the municipality post the records, the company noted that the Ministry of Environment, Conservation and Parks maintains official oversight over the approval process. You can find a link to the documents on our website. Chatham-Kent is moving forward with the design of a new Fire Station 1 in Chatham. Council has awarded a contract to Architectura Incorporated for the project at a cost of $475,750. Moving the fire station to a portion of the former St. Ursula Catholic School property on LaCroix Street was approved by Council back in July. The remainder of the 4.4-acre property will be redeveloped into affordable housing. The fire hall will be located on roughly 1 acre of the property fronting LaCroix Street and is expected to include apparatus bays, office and administrative areas, sleeping accommodations, and other operational spaces standard in a modern fire hall. Architectura will now develop the concept design, provide cost estimates, and bring a report back to council before a final decision is made on whether to move forward with construction. And a local men's group is supporting those in need in Chatham-Kent. The CK chapter of 100 Men Who Care have donated $11,200 to Free Help CK. 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The organization was chosen by the 100 Men Who Care members as the charity of choice during their most recent meeting, with each member contributing $100 to the cause. For more local news and information, visit CKXSFM.com. Checking the forecast, cloudy this afternoon with a 40% chance of showers. The high will reach 23, feeling like 28 with the Humidex. Overnight, partly cloudy with the low falling to 10. And tomorrow, a mix of sun and cloud with a high of 23 or 27 with the Humidex. Right now, it's 21 Celsius or 69 Fahrenheit. Find your long-range forecast online at CKXSFM.com. Switching to sports, Framber Valdez gets the start for Detroit as the Tigers kick off a four-game series against the White Sox. Chicago holds the final wildcard spot in the American League, one game up from Texas and 1.5 games ahead of Toronto. Other action tonight has the Rangers up against Boston, while the Blue Jays have the day off. In the PJHL, Walpole Island plays host to Essex. Puck drop at the Walpole Island Sports Complex is set for 7:30. Western Conference action in the GOHL sees Sarnia play its home opener against the visiting Kamoka Kings. The WNBA is back after a three-week break for the FIBA World Cup. 5 games are on the hard court tonight in the final run-up to the playoffs, with league-leading Minnesota taking on Atlanta. The LA Sparks are in Dallas, and Chatham's Bridget Carleton and the Portland Fire play host to Phoenix. And week 2 of the NFL season kicks off with the Detroit Lions visiting the Buffalo Bills. Send us your sports scores and information. 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

0: Excess weather. Overnight, mainly cloudy with a 40% chance of showers. The low will fall to 13 Celsius or 55 Fahrenheit. Friday, a mix of sun and cloud with a high of 22, feeling like 25 with the Humidex. And looking ahead to Saturday, cloudy with a 60% chance of showers. The high will reach 20. Find your long-range forecast online at ckxsfm.com.
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12: Excess weather. Overnight, mainly cloudy with a 40% chance of showers. The low will fall to 13 Celsius or 55 Fahrenheit. Friday, a mix of sun and cloud with a high of 22, feeling like 25 with the Humidex. And looking ahead to Saturday, cloudy with a 60% chance of showers. The high will reach 20. Find your long-range forecast online at ckxsfm.com.
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0: 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Kirk Dickinson here with CKXS News, reminding you to listen to us tomorrow morning starting at 6 a.m. to get all your latest local news with Robin Brady. She'll have more about a CK police officer who's been recognized for his life-saving actions following a stabbing in Chatham. Also, the Backyard Chickens pilot project in Chatham, Kent has not seen much use and may be discontinued. 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